Let's define. The modern word is formally High German, but its semantic development has been determined by the Middle Low German one. In contemporary language, it means rough, tough, or rude. In club music, it stands for hard, uncompromised sound. Ladies and gentlemen, this is Derb.

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If I was young, I could wait outside your school, 'cause your face is like the cover of

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Broke that run, that this how we from. 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It's a no, no need to go down. Broke that run, that this how we from.

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Follow him into the flames.

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I want you to feed on them several times a day. The medicine itself will work. They produce healing in your body. Head knowledge won't do it. Once they do penetrate, they will certainly bring health fresh to your spirit.

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We play it loud and proud.

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Tricky disco. This is tricky. This is tricky. Tricky disco. Tricky disco. This is tricky. This is tricky. Tricky disco. 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This is tricky. This is

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Many years you didn't realize your problems. You lost your friends, your family, and finally yourself. So try to break out of this hopeless situation. You won't be lonely and you won't be sad any longer.

Say, you know, I say, when we get to my destination, I'm gonna find you there.